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0: 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I'll say kick it, and you'll just kick it with a tasty groove, okay? One, two, three, kick it.
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Happy Friday from KWBE. That was The Cure. Friday, I'm in love. Of course, my name is Patrick, and that little ditty takes me back to 1992. And that was from their 9th record, which is called Wish. Such a good album. And if you wish for more classic hits, well, your wish is my command. I have Fleetwood Mac and the Commodores coming your way. But right now, we continue the set with one from the late 60s. This is the Buffalo Springfield. For what it's worth, you're listening to KWBE.

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0: every day behind the wheel. 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
0: It's the Traffic Jam on KWBE.